powerful band called Las Fin del Mundo. Their name means the end of the world, and it's inspired by Tierra del Fuego, one of the southernmost places on Earth. The band was formed in Buenos Aires in 2019, and it's made up of Lucía, guitar and vocals, Julieta, guitar, Yanina, bass player, and Julieta, the drums. They are musicians who mix soft melodies with emotional lyrics and dreamy guitars. Las Fin del Mundo's sound is often described as a mix of shoegaze, dream pop, and post-rock, styles that create an atmosphere full of feelings and reflections. One of their most beautiful songs is called La Noche. This song talks about the quiet moments when everything slows down, when we're alone with our thoughts, remembering, missing someone, or simply watching the city lights from our window. The lyrics are simple but full of emotion. The voices are soft and delicate, almost like a whisper. The guitar and drums slowly grow until they fill the whole space. It feels like the dream is turning to reality. La Noche is a perfect example of how music can express feelings that words alone can't describe. It's calm, nostalgic, and honest, just like the night itself. If you enjoy bands like Beach House, Cigarettes After Sex, or Slow Dive, you will probably love Las Fin del Mundo. You can find their music on Spotify, Bandcamp, or YouTube. And believe me, it's worth listening to with your eyes very closed.

Hello everyone and welcome to Rocking for Schools Ladies Corner, the show where we explore great music from the past and present from female bands. Today, we're talking about one of the most original punk bands from the late 1970s, The Slits, and their unique version of the song, I Heard It Through the Grapevine. The Slits were an all-female punk band from London, formed in 1976. The group included Ari Up on vocals, Viv Albertine on guitar, Tessa Pollitt on bass, and Palma Live on drums. They were part of the early British punk scene, playing shows with famous bands like The Clash and The Sex Pistols. But The Slits didn't sound like anyone else. Their music was full of energy, freedom, and experimentation. They mixed punk rock with reggae rhythms, funky bass lines, and a do-it-yourself attitude that inspired many other musicians. In 1979, The Slits recorded their own version of I Heard It Through the Grapevine. The original song was a classic Motown hit from the 1960s, sung by Marvin Gaye, but The Slits completely transformed it. Their version is playful, raw, and full of rhythm. Ari Up's voice sounds wild and spontaneous, and the bass line gives the song a strong, danceable groove. It's not about perfection, it's about expression and attitude. This song shows that The Slits were all about breaking the rules, reimagining classics, and showing that women could just be as bold and creative in the punk world as anybody else. Even today, The Slits are remembered as pioneers of post-punk and feminist music. Their sound was ahead of its time, and their message still feels fresh. So that's all for today's episode of Rocking for Schools Ladies Corner. If you haven't listened to The Slits version of I Heard It Through the Grapevine, check it out now. It's a wild, fun, and unforgettable take on a soul classic. 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

Hello and welcome to Rocking for Schools Ladies Corner, the radio show where we explore new music and exciting, sometimes in simple English and always with female musicians. Today we're talking about a very interesting experimental pop band from New York City, Water From Your Eyes, and their song Life Signs. Water From Your Eyes is made up of two musicians, Nate Amos and Rachel Brown. They started making music together in 2016. Their sound mixes indie pop, electronic music and post-punk. That means their songs can be catchy, but also strange and mysterious at the same time. The song Life Signs from their 2023 album Everyone's Crushed is a good example of their style. It begins with a slow, dreamy rhythm and then changes with guitars, electronic sounds, and Rachel's calm voice repeating simple phrases. It feels almost like a dream, or maybe like walking through a city at night. The lyrics of Life Signs are not easy to understand. They're quite poetic, but they talk about time, change and emotion, and how sometimes we try to understand what is real in a world that moves too fast. Rachel's voice is soft and the music repeats, creating a hypnotic atmosphere. It's a song you just don't want to listen to. You have to feel it. If you enjoy music that is experimental but emotional, you should definitely check out Water From Your Eyes and the rest of their album, Everyone's Crushed. And that's all for today on Rocking for Schools Ladies Corner. Remember, keep listening, keep learning, and keep your ears open for new sounds.

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1: It will keep pushing and pushing and pushing you until everything around you completely collapses.